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Now we get on the town and then we shoot. 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